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0: wrestler Bruno Sammartino. And so he started calling him Bruno. And then the Mars came because, you know, girls thought he looked out of this world.
1: So there you go. Bruno Mars. That's how it happened.
0: And out of this world, chubby wrestler.
1: Here's Carol G along with Bruno Mars now. This is called Still on the Weekend Throwdown.

0: That is Karol G and Bruno Mars. It's still, you ready for your top five?
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0: Number five, it's Bruno Mars and Risk It All.
4: I'd risk it all for you.
1: At number four, Stella Lefty and Boston.
4: On a train back to Boston and we're jumping the gun.
0: Number three, Ariana Grande, last week's number one with Petal.
4: It's such a situation.
0: Number two, it's Dolly Parton and 9 to 5.
4: Working 9 to 5, what a way to make a living, barely getting by, it's all taking and no giving.
0: All right, we got one to go, and this artist, who's number one again this week, has been breaking records all year long. We'll play it next.
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0: What's going on? 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This is Neo, and more of the Weekend Throwdown with Jagger is next. 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
4: All right, coming up, the latest from Ariana Grande and our throwback of the week from 2002. Now it's Tame Impala and Jenny. It's Dracula, the Jenny remix on the weekend Throwdown.

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1: Good morning.
0: So college football's been on. The NFL starts soon. More Americans are preferring a home gate to a tailgate.
1: Why? Because you're in the comfort of your house?
0: Yeah, so the ideal pregame hangout begins like 2.5 hours before the game with 11 people, 6 different foods, 6 different drinks. Then you head over to the stadium.
1: Yeah, don't think I'd make it to the stadium.
0: That's my fear, too, is what if the home gate's too good?
1: It's going to be too good.
0: Yeah, so tailgating for us. What do you think? Here's Ella Langley on B98.5.

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1: All because
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0: Do you think that Wendy's going to become a popular dog name?
1: Oh, 100%, because Taylor did it, everyone's going to do it.
0: Wendy the dog. 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

0: Imagine Dragons on B98.5. So this sounds like a stupid news story. If you ever decide to steal a car, which you probably shouldn't, you might want to have a route planned.
1: Like the directions?
0: Like a man in Florida stole a car, led police on a chase, which ended in the jail parking lot.
1: Oh, he didn't know where he was going.
0: He drove himself directly to jail.
1: Got it.
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1: Today, you can expect a knee-high east shore period wind swell in the morning with occasional waist-high sets. This drops into the knee range for the afternoon. A light side shore texture in the morning with north winds 5 to 10 miles an hour. Semi-choppy conditions for the afternoon with the wind shifting to the northeast. Low tides expect to set in at around 10:34 this morning here at the Jersey Shore, with the next high tide in at around 5 o'clock this evening. And the ocean temperature is currently 75 degrees.
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0: 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Like the next most is 134.
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0: And that's Germany. Bidets are nice.
1: I don't know how to use them.
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1: 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It's just...

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0: the B98.5 Morning Show with Matteo and Lenny. So hear me out. This post is going viral. What do you think about 5 months, 73 days each, instead of 12 months with different amounts of days?
1: That's odd. 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
0: 73 days each, but only 5 months. It'd all be equal.
1: I'd rather go by the seasons.
0: There's only four. You can't break that up right.
1: There's a point something in that.
0: Yeah. 365 does not divide by four. No, it doesn't work like that. What do you think? 5 months. Are you in on it?
1: No.
0: What do you think? Hit us up. 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
1: Today, you can expect a knee-high east shore period wind swell in the morning with occasional waist-high sets. This drops into the knee range for the afternoon. A light side shore texture in the morning with north winds 5 to 10 miles an hour. Semi-choppy conditions for the afternoon with the wind shifting to the northeast. Low tides expected to set in at around 10:34 this morning here at the Jersey Shore, with the next high tide in at around 5 o'clock this evening. And the ocean temperature is currently 75 degrees.
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0: 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How far would you go?
1: Like exterior only?
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0: I think I'd go 15. 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Hit us up. 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

0: 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Do you love pumpkin spice lattes but hate the pumpkin spice heartburn?
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1: Oh, what is it? Pumpkin spice?
0: And spiced apple cider.
1: 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The Tums aren't working.
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1: Today, you can expect a knee-high east shore period wind swell in the morning with occasional waist-high sets. This drops into the knee range for the afternoon. A light side shore texture in the morning with north winds 5 to 10 miles an hour. Semi-choppy conditions for the afternoon with the wind shifting to the northeast. Low tides expect to set in at around 10:34 this morning here at the Jersey Shore, with the next high tide in at around 5 o'clock this evening. And the ocean temperature is currently 75 degrees.
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0: 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If you were getting a new dog, would you name her Wendy?
1: No.
0: That's what Taylor Swift's dog's name is.
1: Oh, then so many people are going to name their dogs that now.
0: Here she is, Taylor Swift. I knew it. I knew you on B98.5.

0: weekend on B98.5. So if you don't want AI-powered surveillance cameras to track you, a designer has created a Hawaiian shirt that works as camouflage.
1: So what, you're just a floating head?
0: I guess so. Or it just doesn't put that square around you. You know how they have those, like, green
1: square? Oh, the detection faces?
0: Yeah. They won't be able to detect you.
1: That's so strange.
0: Here's Olivia Rodrigo.

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Good morning, B98.5. My name is Rachel, bringing you through midday. Happy Monday. We are starting the week over again, but it's Labor Day. So enjoy the day. If you're off, get through, push through. If you're working, we'll get there.

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Labor Day, B98.5. It is kind of the end of summer. I guess Labor Day kind of signifies we're getting into September, we're getting into school year, we're getting into the colder weather, but September is kind of my favorite time to go to the beach. You know, local summer. 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Let's hope for it this year, too.

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B98.5, Ariana Grande changed her Ricky Alvarez lyric again in Thank You Next during her final Eternal Sunshine tour show. She said, I'm trying to make him my last. Instead of the original lyric, now I listen and laugh. We'll see, girl, if this is your last man. 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

Taylor Frankie Paul revealed that she got engaged on her Bachelorette season that never aired. And she also shared what happened after the proposal. 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New York City.

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another event I would love to see you at because I will be there. Together We Shine, Pure Tums River Yoga. That's September 18th. I am so excited to see you there. 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There's going to be a vendor village, raffle, kids' corner, wellness experiences, and plenty of B98.5.

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That's all my time for today, B98.5. Thanks so much for listening. 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Until then, keep B98.5 on. Rashad is up next.

0: 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Our free gas Labor Day weekend continues. I actually have another text to win keyword coming up this hour. So you can score $150 to fill up your tank, probably a couple times with $150. But I got that keyword coming for you later this hour on B98.5. Here's Dracula.
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Sabrina Carpenter is now an Emmy winner. It's B98.5 from Rashad. She won last night for executive producing and starring in the Muppet Show TV special, which won in the category of Outstanding Variety Special.

Travis Kelce starting to have doubts. It's B98.5 and Rashad. Not about marrying Taylor Swift. Actually about returning to the Chiefs for this upcoming season. Evidently, he doesn't have the freedom he wants to travel, hang out, and be with his wife, of course. But he's got one more season to go. It's the

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The new era of Miley Cyrus is here, even dropping her last name. But how does her dad, Billy Ray Cyrus, feel? 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

98.5's Big Ticket Month. You ready to win? 8, 11, 3, and 7 starting tomorrow. We have your tickets to some of the hottest shows. All this week, it's all about the Jonas Brothers for their show, Prudential Center, December 21st.

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And I have your next chance to win $150 coming up in three songs.

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Teddy Swims commercial free on B98.5 as kids go back to school either tomorrow or Wednesday. 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

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The B98.5 has your tickets with B98.5's Big Ticket Month. 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

Ed Sheeran just finished taking over MetLife Stadium for two shows late last week, and he actually brought out Camila Cabello for one of the shows. 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

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I hope you're enjoying your Labor Day and just having a day off, relaxing, and probably enjoying some drinks. Yeah, but just don't drink too much because tomorrow is a work day. You don't want to be hungover at work unless you're like, I don't care. I'll be hungover there. Probably going to make my day go better. I don't know. Hungover at work never works out. It's B98.5.

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Dominic Fike, Baby Doll, B98.5, the Jersey Shore is the number one hit music station. Right after this, Kesha, I do have that new music by Steve Lacy. Oh, yeah. Keep sending us your requests so that way your favorite song could make the most 9 out of 8.

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